0: that's the time, that's the time, that's the time I love the best.
1: 107.3 et 87.9, Radio Craponne, plus proche de vous.

helmet camera now. You can see he is on the Columbus module and looking back toward the

sound that you're listening to is from my guitar that's named Lucille. I'm very crazy about Lucille. Lucille took me from the

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Lucille has practically saved my life two or three times. 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And it held it up off of me, really, it held it up off of me. So that's one time it saved my life. The way I came by the name of Lucille, I was over in Twist, Arkansas. I know you've never heard of that one, have you? And one night, the guy started a ball over there, you know, started brawling, you know what I mean. And the guy that was mad with this old lady, when she fell over on this gas tank that was burning for heat, the gas ran all over the floor. And when the gas ran all over the floor, the building caught on fire and almost burned me up trying to save Lucille. I imagine you're still wondering why I call it Lucille. The lady that started that brawl that night was named Lucille.